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1: Good afternoon. In this update, animal rights advocates are celebrating the end of greyhound racing. A ban on the commercial practice comes into effect today. Emma Brodie of SAFE says it's a long time coming.
2: This wasn't a decision made quickly or lightly. It follows from years of documented evidence and reviews.
1: A new lung cancer drug is showing promising results at Auckland Uni. Testing of the drug saw 30 to 60% cure rate in lab models. Co-researcher Jeff Smales says it works by activating the body's own immune system to recognise and fight the cancer.
3: Typically, the tumour is trying to deactivate those cells and stop them from mounting an attack. Our drug's designed to selectively wake those cells up and attack the cancer and eradicate it.
1: At least 57 people are thought to have died during a surge of migrants into a Spanish territory in North Africa. The influx saw an estimated 60,000 people rush into the enclave of Ceuta beside Morocco. The vast majority have already left, and facilities have been set up to process the rest. And trip-hop group Massive Attack has been banned from Singapore after reportedly expressing support for the Palestinian cause during a show there. The ban fell foul of the country's strict rules on protest and speech, which authorities say is necessary to maintain peace between its different religions. It follows frontman Robert Del Naya after being arrested earlier this year in London after allegedly showing support for Palestine action. That's news.
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1: In sport, two medals for Kiwi pole vaulters at the Commonwealth Games in Glasgow. Eliza McCartney held off Olympic champion Nina Kennedy of Australia with a leap of 4.65 metres in chilly conditions here on Sky Sport.
4: Apparently I've just won a gold medal, and that's amazing, and I love it, but I'm just excited by being able to pole vault and being able to be in front of a crowd.
1: Imogen Aris took bronze, Olivia McTaggart was fourth. Earlier today, paracyclist Devon Briggs won time trial gold, while Sam Donnelly finished third but was promoted to second in the women's scratch race. A couple of NRL games last night as the Dragons beat the Dolphins 28-22, while the Bulldogs accounted for the Storm 36-22. This afternoon, the third-placed Warriors are on the Gold Coast against the Titans. The Warriors have Riley Price joining the six-man interchange. He's the son of former great Steve Price. Kickoff's at 5 p.m. And three NPC games today, with Counties Manukau hosting Taranaki at 2:05, Southland's up against Otago at 5:05, and Canterbury face Auckland in Christchurch at 7:10. That's sport. I'm Torben Akel.
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1: For Rotorua, it's a partly cloudy day today with moderate southerly winds. Tonight it's mostly clear with light southerly. Scattered frost possible, a high of 12, falling to zero tonight. For the region, decreasing clouds, clearing this evening. Light southerly winds rising though. A high of 15 degrees, falling to 2 degrees tonight. For Taupo, it's a partly cloudy day today with moderate southerly winds. Tonight it's mainly clear with light southerlies, but widespread frosts are likely. A high of 11, falling to minus 1 tonight. For the region, a foggy start today, but clearing later. You have moderate southerly winds, a high of 14 degrees, falling to 1 degree tonight.
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1: Kaiateahi. Which, actually you can translate this one, means food of the fire.
2: Food of the fire.
1: And it pretty much means that's all they're good for. Yeah, might as well chuck them in the fire. So it is actually a bit of a curse, bit of a kofete, so be very careful when you're using it. And I suppose an expression in English that'd be the same as kaiateahi would be, what do you think?
2: I think through different levels of severity, you can be like, oh, tits on the ball. You know, for a easy go, but you know, there can be worse, you know.
1: You're... Yeah. Kaiateahi.
3: He reo Māori.
4: He reo Māori.
3: He reo rangatira.
5: Kia ora te whānau. Today, we look at months of the year. Painga whāwhā, or aperira, is the kupu Māori for April. Painga whāwhā, or aperira, April.
6: He reo kōrero, he reo ora. A spoken language is a living language.
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1: Step aboard the Lakeland Queen for a unique New Zealand cruise experience, embracing the spirit of Manaakitanga and the immersive beauty and culture of Rotorua. The Lakeland Queen, bringing you the latest news update.
2: Good afternoon. In this update, in the face of much global outrage, football's world governing body FIFA has scrapped its controversial World Cup private investment plan. President Gianni Infantino faced a fierce backlash to the plans to sell stakes in the global tournament to private investors. In a statement, he says it's clear the project has created divisions that are no longer in the interest of the objectives set out. Critics had called it a bad deal for football, with European nations even threatening to boycott the World Cup. GPs will be able to remove suspected skin cancers under a new treatment program. It's being funded by the government's $23 million investment into community-based care. Health Minister Simeon Brown says it's vital to catch melanomas early.
3: They can spread, they are dangerous, and they can kill you. So it's really important to catch these cancers early and get them removed.
2: The new Children's Commissioner has officially taken office. Jane Searle comes to the role after nearly a decade as head of charitable group Child Matters. Before that, she spent years as a police detective working in child protection. Jane Searle's taking over from Claire Achmad. Animal welfare activists are welcoming the ban on greyhound racing now in effect. Emma Brodie of Save Animals from Exploitation says it's a huge step forward.
4: It's an extraordinary milestone for animals. And it's proof that when something no longer reflects our values, we're capable of changing it.
2: That's news.
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2: In sport, Eliza McCartney is pinching herself after winning gold in the pole vault at the Commonwealth Games in Glasgow. She says standing on top of the dais on Sky Sport is a dream come true.
5: You just spend your whole career doing everything you can to be the best pole vaulter you can, and then every now and again just something good happens.
2: Fellow Kiwi Imogen Eris claimed the bronze, while paracyclist Devon Briggs won time trial gold to take New Zealand's tally to 25 medals, including 7 golds. The Warriors are expecting a good turnout from their fans in this evening's NRL match against the Titans on the Gold Coast. Coach Andrew Webster says it's almost like a home game when they play at Robina Stadium.
6: Anywhere we go in that sort of Queensland corridor, we always feel really well supported.
2: Kickoff is at 5 p.m. Dame Lydia Ko has some work to do on moving day if she's to challenge for the Women's Open at Royal Lytham. She's one under par after the opening two rounds, 6 shots off the lead. Fellow Kiwi Amelia Garvey has also made the cut at 4 over the card. That's sport. I'm Gary Denver.
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2: A sunny afternoon for Rotorua, and it should be mostly clear tonight. 12, the day's high drops down to -1 overnight tonight, and then mainly sunny tomorrow. Mostly sunny for Tauranga this afternoon, stays that way this evening as well. The day's high of 15 degrees drops down to 2 overnight tonight, and then it's mainly sunny tomorrow. Mostly sunny around Taupō this afternoon, should be mainly clear this evening as well. The day's high of 12 degrees drops down to -1 overnight, and then mainly sunny tomorrow. A sunny afternoon for Whakatane, and it'll be mainly clear this evening as well. 14, the day's high drops down to 2 overnight tonight, and it should be mostly sunny tomorrow.
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0: let you know.
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0: All the ladies,
1: all the ladies. You be killing them.
0: Like to congratulate you. Congratulations.
1: You be killing them, girl, you be killing them.
0: And you just came from the gym clothes, in a fitted cap and some Timbos, in a pair of flats, well-trimmed toes, camera in the mirror, BBM pose. Still killing them, you still killing them, you still killing them.
2: The hate. Turn it up.

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How was I?

0: Vibes. Funky.
1: Oh baby, I'm thinking maybe that you were always a piece of shh.

0: Take in the stunning scenery of Ohinemutu, Makoya Island, and Sulphur Point while enjoying a buffet-style and a la carte meal. For more info, head to lakelandqueen.com. 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
1: Good afternoon. In this update, two new train stations have today been officially opened in South Auckland. They're at Drury and Paidata, with each station providing two platforms, 350 car parks and bus connections. Full services will start tomorrow.

0: with trains running every 10 minutes at weekday peaks. Rail Minister Winston Peters says around 130,000 more people are expected to live in the region in coming decades. New data shows property prices dipped 0.3% nationally in July. Cotality's chief property economist, Kelvin Davidson, says it's partly driven by strong supply, with many listings taking time to sell.
1: There are a lot of listings on the market, so there's a lot of property available to buy. The supply of available property is high. Buyers who are active know they've got a lot of choice, and so you see flat house prices.
0: Skin cancer patients should find it easier to get treatment, with funding for more GP clinics to be able to deal with suspected melanomas. It's a part of a $23 million investment into more community health care. Health Minister Simeon Brown says it will mean people don't have to wait so long to be seen or treated.
2: Getting closer to home is really important so that people aren't waiting on hospital waiting lists for generally minor treatments that can be delivered in primary care.
0: In the US, investigators in the long-running Nancy Guthrie kidnapping case have released the details of two ransom notes, hoping to flush out new leads. The Arizona grandma went missing from her home earlier this year in an apparent abduction. The first note demanded millions of Bitcoin. The second said the 84-year-old had died. That's news.
3: 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Bringing you the sports news update.
0: In sport, an experience of a lifetime for Imogen Erris after claiming bronze in the women's pole vault at the Commonwealth Games in Glasgow. She stood proudly on the dais next to gold medal winning teammate Eliza McCartney during the national anthem on Sky Sport.
4: It was really special to stand on there and hear my anthem and our anthem and just have that moment together.
0: Paracyclist Devon Briggs also added a gold in the time trial this morning. So New Zealand's tally is now 7 gold, 10 silver and 8 bronze medals. The Warriors are embracing the hometown feeling as they prepare to face the Titans in this evening's NRL match on the Gold Coast. A billboard outside the Dreamworld theme park has been rebranded Waz World this week, much to the pleasure of coach Andrew Webster.
5: There's a lot of expats that live in that area, so it's really nice. I think it's exciting that we can have a relationship with them like that.
0: Kickoff is at 5 p.m. And play is just getting underway between Counties Manukau and Taranaki in their opening round NPC rugby match in Pukekohe. That's sport. I'm Gary Denver.
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0: A sunny afternoon for Rotorua, and it should be mostly clear tonight. 12, the day's high drops down to -1 overnight tonight, and then mainly sunny tomorrow. Mostly sunny for Tauranga this afternoon, stays that way this evening as well. The day's high of 15 degrees drops down to 2 overnight tonight, and then it's mainly sunny tomorrow. Mostly sunny around Taupo this afternoon, should be mainly clear this evening as well. The day's high of 12 degrees drops down to -1 overnight, and then mainly sunny tomorrow. A sunny afternoon for Whakatane, and it'll be mainly clear this evening as well. 14, the day's high drops down to 2 overnight tonight, and it should be mostly sunny tomorrow.
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1: Good afternoon. In this update, a big boost for Auckland public transport with two new train stations officially opened today at Drury and Pairata in the city's south. Passenger services are on track to start tomorrow. Transport Minister Chris Bishop says each station has two platforms, 350 car parks and bus connections.
2: So these new stations are going to make it easier for people in this fast-growing part of Auckland to get to and from the CBD and, of course, connect into the City Rail Link.
1: Two snowboarders are recovering after getting lost for around 6 hours in challenging conditions at the Treble Cone ski field near Wanaka. Police were called yesterday afternoon and deployed the local Alpine Cliff Rescue Team to help in the search. The pair were rescued last night, around an hour before dark, found beyond the boundaries of the ski field. Wellington is bracing for another jobs blow, with dozens of roles at the City Council believed to be on the chopping block. The Public Service Association's Tom Buckley says more than

0: 60 staff could face redundancy, with consultation underway.
1: It's really difficult news to hear. There's a significant impact to a large number of staff in Wellington City Council, and that's on the back of what has been a really difficult few years for the capital.
0: Police in Bay of Plenty are investigating how a man came to be critically injured at Pongokawa, southeast of Tauranga. They found the injured man in the Rotuehu forest when they were called out around 10 last night. He was taken to hospital. And Snapchat is the latest online platform seeking to crack down on AI slop. The popular app says it will stop recommending videos made using the technology, following similar moves by YouTube and LinkedIn against the flood of low-quality, repetitive content. That's news.
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0: In sport, New Zealand's medal tally has jumped courtesy of double success in the women's pole vault at the Commonwealth Games in Glasgow. Eliza McCartney's picked up gold, but teammate Imogen Eris is just as pleased with the bronze she won on Sky Sport.
3: You work so hard every day. All the little things you do is for moments like this.
0: Meanwhile, paracyclist Devon Briggs also added a gold in the time trial this morning. So New Zealand's tally is now 7 gold, 10 silver and 8 bronze medals. The Warriors are predicting a stiff challenge in this evening's NRL match against the Titans on the Gold Coast. Coach Andrew Webster says their results show they're dangerous.
4: They beat the Panthers. They were really good against the Dragons on the weekend. Like, they've had some really good victories.
0: Kickoff's at 5 o'clock. And Taranaki's grabbed the upper hand midway through its opening round NPC rugby match against Counties Monaco in Pukekohe. The visitors lead 10-0 at half-time, courtesy of 2 unconverted tries. That's sport. I'm Gary Denver.
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0: Mostly sunny for Tauranga this afternoon, stays that way this evening as well. The day's high of 15 degrees drops down to 2 overnight tonight, and then it's mainly sunny tomorrow. A sunny afternoon for Rotorua, and it should be mostly clear tonight. 12, the day's high drops down to -1 overnight tonight, and then mainly sunny tomorrow. A sunny afternoon for Whakatane, and it'll be mainly clear this evening as well. 14, the day's high drops down to 2 overnight tonight, and it should be mostly sunny tomorrow. Mostly sunny around Taupō this afternoon, should be mainly clear this evening as well. The day's high of 12 degrees drops down to -1 overnight, and then mainly sunny tomorrow.

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4: Kia ora te whānau. Here is Ngā Rerenga Kupu o te Rā, Māori phrase a day. Today, we look at ngā whanaungatanga, relationships. If someone asks, Ehia te roa e piri ana. How long have you been together? You can reply with, E rua rā, 2 days. E rua wiki, 2 weeks. E rua tau, 2 years. Ngā Rerenga Kupu o te Rā, Māori phrase a day.
2: He reo kōrero, he reo ora.
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4: 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Today we look at the days of the week. Rahoroi o Hatarei is the kupu Māori for Saturday. Rahoroi o Hatarei, Saturday.
2: He reo kōrero, he reo ora.
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1: Records, may I help you?
2: Can I speak to Foe?
1: One moment, please. He's around.
2: Yo, what's up? 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Man, I know you finished that cut for the radio.
3: As a matter of fact, Fly, I just finished it, baby boy. No

0: 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He reo Māori. He reo Māori.
1: He reo rangatira. Kia ora te whānau. Here is Ngā Rerenga Kupu o te Rā, Māori Phrase a Day. Today, we look at ngā whanaungatanga, relationships. If someone asks, E hia te roa e piri ana? How long have you been together? You can reply with, E rua rā, 2 days. E rua wiki, 2 weeks. E rua tau, 2 years. Ngā Rerenga Kupu o te Rā, Māori Phrase a Day.
2: He reo kōrero, he reo ora.
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2: He reo Māori.
4: He reo Māori.
2: He reo rangatira.
1: Kia ora te whānau. Today, we look at months of the year. Painga whāwhā, or aperira, is the kupu Māori for April. Painga whāwhā, or aperira, April.
2: He reo kōrero, he reo ora.
3: A spoken language is a living language.

0: step aboard the Lakeland Queen for a unique New Zealand cruise experience, embracing the spirit of Manaakitanga and the immersive beauty and culture of Rotorua. The Lakeland Queen, bringing you the latest news update.
1: Good afternoon. In this update, animal rights advocates say the new ban on greyhound racing is to be applauded. Laws prohibiting the sport came into effect at midnight, the end of an era. Emma Brody of Save Animals from Exploitation says the hounds can now start new lives as pets.
2: They'll simply get to live as dogs and cherished companions, and that's something that we can be really proud of as a country.
1: The last races were run in Christchurch and Whanganui last night. Auckland University researchers working on a new lung cancer drug are ready for the next phase. They've recorded a 30 to 60% cure rate in lab tests. Associate Professor Jeff Smale says now they must see how safe and effective the drug is in people.
3: We're now looking to design the compound to get to what we would say is a compound that's ready for clinical trial. We think that's a year and a half, 2 years' work.
1: Hawke's Bay Police, investigating a fatal crash a week ago, want to hear from anyone who saw the silver-grey Holden Commodore before or after it left the road. The car crashed last Saturday afternoon on State Highway 2 near Ōtani. No other cars were involved. A 24-year-old Waipawa woman was killed. Two others in the car were seriously injured and remain in hospital. Hunters, young and old, are urged to get in behind the mission to control wild goat numbers over the next 4 months. The annual National Wild Goat Hunting Competition has kicked off today, with all comers welcome to do their bit for conservation. In the last 3 years of the contest, hunters have bagged more than 33,000 goats, which do serious damage to native bush, farms and forestry. That's news.
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1: In sport, there's no chance the Warriors will take the Titans lightly in this evening's NRL clash on the Gold Coast. Coach Andrew Webster's not fooled by their position of 13th on the ladder.
4: They're definitely on the rise, and they're a team that we know that we're certainly going to respect, and we've got to be our best to win.
1: Kickoff is at 5 o'clock. Dame Lydia Ko never ceases to amaze, even for her playing partners at the Women's Open Championship at Royal Lytham. The Kiwi golfer is 6 shots off the pace after 2 days, but American Nellie Korda was in awe of her short game in round two.
5: Some of the shots today that she was hitting were so dirty, and they're just so impressive.
1: Korda will play alongside Dame Lydia again in round three, teeing off just after midnight.

0: And an opening round win for Taranaki in NPC rugby. The Bulls have beaten Counties Manukau 20-5 in Pukekohe, outscoring the home side 3-1. That's sport. I'm Gary Denver.
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0: Mostly sunny for Tauranga this afternoon, stays that way this evening as well. The day's high of 15 degrees drops down to 2 overnight tonight. And then it's mainly sunny tomorrow. A sunny afternoon for Rotorua, and it should be mostly clear tonight. 12, the day's high drops down to -1 overnight tonight. And then mainly sunny tomorrow. A sunny afternoon for Whakatane, and it'll be mainly clear this evening as well. 14, the day's high drops down to 2 overnight tonight. And it should be mostly sunny tomorrow. Mostly sunny around Taupō this afternoon. Should be mainly clear this evening as well. The day's high of 12 degrees drops down to -1 overnight. And then mainly sunny tomorrow.

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1: He reo Māori.
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3: Kia ora te whānau. Here is Ngā Rerenga Kupu o te Rā, Māori phrase a day. Today, we look at ngā whanaungatanga, relationships. If someone asks, Ehia te roa e piri ana. How long have you been together? You can reply with, E rua rā, 2 days. E rua wiki, 2 weeks. E rua tau, 2 years. Ngā Rerenga Kupu o te Rā, Māori phrase a day.
1: He reo kōrero, he reo ora.
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3: 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Today we look at the days of the week. Rahoroi o Hatarei is the kupu Māori for Saturday. Rahoroi o Hatarei, Saturday.
1: He reo kōrero, he reo ora.
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4: Kia ora te whānau. Here is Ngā Rerenga Kupu o te Rā, Māori phrase a day. Today, we look at ngā whanaungatanga, relationships. 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
2: He reo kōrero, he reo ora.
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4: 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Today, we look at months of the year. Painga whāwhā, or aperira, is the kupu Māori for April. Painga whāwhā, or aperira, April.
2: He reo kōrero, he reo ora.
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0: Take in the stunning scenery of Ohinemutu, Makoya Island, and Sulphur Point while enjoying a buffet-style and a la carte meal. For more info, head to lakelandqueen.com. 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
1: Good evening. In this update, another milestone for Auckland's rail network today with the opening of two new stations on the Southern Line. They're at Drury and Paidata, with passenger services set to start tomorrow. Transport Minister Chris Bishop helped cut the ribbon.
2: Drury is a very fast-growing area, and we don't just want to keep adding lanes to the Southern Motorway and keep adding cars onto the Southern Motorway. And of course, we need transport choices for people.
1: Each station has two platforms and 350 car parks for park and ride commuters. A former detective is the country's new children's commissioner. Jane Searle comes into the role after nearly a decade as head of charitable group Child Matters, but before that spent years with the police working in child protection. More people with suspected melanomas will soon be able to get treated at GP clinics. A boost in funding paves the way for more community-based care for suspicious spots and irregular moles to be checked or removed. Health Minister Simeon Brown says it will speed up treatment times.
3: Skin cancer is the most common cancer in New Zealand, and of course with our sunshine and low ozone in our outdoor life, a lot of Kiwis get skin cancers.
1: Four bodies have been recovered from a mountain range in Pakistan after an avalanche swept down on 11 climbers. The team was trying to summit Broad Peak. It included world-renowned Nepalese mountaineer Nirmal Purja. And Aussie singer Nick Cave and his band The Bad Seeds have thrilled fans with a rooftop performance on a street in Brighton. The pop-up gig was on a balcony above a record store ahead of a huge open-air concert in the UK this weekend. That's news.
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1: In sport, a hard-fought 20-5 win for Taranaki over Counties Manukau in their opening round NPC match in Pukekohe. Victoria skipper Caelan Boshier says it was a very physical encounter.
4: We knew Counties were going to bring that side to the game, and they put us under a lot of pressure.
1: Meanwhile, the match between Southland and Otago is just kicking off in Invercargill, and Canterbury hosts Auckland at Te Kaha in Christchurch tonight, kick-off just after 7 o'clock. Nellie Korda has enjoyed having a ringside seat for Dame Lydia Ko's second round at the Women's Open Championship at Royal Lytham. The world number one played alongside the Kiwi golfer and was in awe of her short game.
5: I always enjoy playing with Lids. It's fun to play with, but also fun to watch.
1: Korda will tee off alongside Dame Lydia again in round three just after midnight, with both at one under par, six shots off the lead. And play is just getting underway in the NRL match between the Warriors and the Titans on the Gold Coast. The Waz can consolidate third place on the table with a win, but a loss opens the door for Cronulla to knock them down to fourth. The Sharks host the Rabbitohs tomorrow. That's sport. I'm Gary Denver.
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2: Mostly sunny for Tauranga this afternoon, stays that way this evening as well. The day's high of 15 degrees drops down to 2 overnight tonight, and then it's mainly sunny tomorrow. A sunny afternoon for Rotorua, and it should be mostly clear tonight. 12, the day's high drops down to minus 1 overnight tonight, and then mainly sunny tomorrow. A sunny afternoon for Whakatane, and it'll be mainly clear this evening as well. 14, the day's high drops down to 2 overnight tonight, and it should be mostly sunny tomorrow. Mostly sunny around Taupō this afternoon. Should be mainly clear this evening as well. The day's high of 12 degrees drops down to minus 1 overnight. And then mainly sunny tomorrow.
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4: Let's get it. 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
1: Good evening. In this update, another earthquake has rumbled through the lower South Island near Tiano this afternoon. The tremor, a magnitude 5.2, was deep and centred around 30 kilometres northwest of the township. GeoNet reports it was light shaking, felt as far north as Bay of Plenty. A 5.9 struck in the same region 2 weeks ago. FIFA has pulled the plug on its plans to sell a stake in its Football World Cup business, Empire, to outside private investors. President Gianni Infantino has backed down in the face of a fierce backlash from member associations worldwide. UEFA had accused FIFA of putting football's soul up for sale, with European nations threatening to boycott the World Cup. The debacle has left Infantino's leadership in doubt. A new lung cancer drug being developed at Auckland University is recording some impressive results. It works by mobilising the body's immune system to fight tumours. Co-researcher Jeff Smale says progress is exciting.
2: We can see cure rates in the 30 to 60%. The most encouraging thing is that we're seeing the immune system being stimulated, and that it is now acting as a surveillance system to keep an eye out for that cancer so that it won't return.
1: People wanting a pet are urged to consider taking in a greyhound, with the end of the greyhound racing industry now upon us. New laws prohibit commercial dog racing. The last meets were last night in Whanganui and Christchurch. Emma Brodie of Save Animals from Exploitation says new homes are now needed.
3: Greyhounds are affectionately known as the world's fastest couch potatoes. They make wonderful companions. Although they're really speedy, they only need a small amount of exercise every day.
1: That's news.
0: 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Bringing you the latest sports news update.
1: In sport, Taranaki's made a winning start to the NPC season with a 20-5 victory over Counties Manukau in Pukekohe. But it wasn't all plain sailing, with skipper Caelan Boshier concerned for lock Fiti Saar and Michael Loft, who both left the field injured.
4: Fingers crossed for them. They didn't look good, but we'll get around them.
1: Meanwhile, Otago leads Southland 29-7 at halftime in Invercargill, and there's one more game later tonight, with Canterbury hosting Auckland at Te Kaha, kicking off just after 7 o'clock. The Warriors are in control of their NRL clash against the Titans on the Gold Coast. The Wars leading 26-6 at the break. A busy day ahead for the New Zealand team at the Commonwealth Games in Glasgow. The Silver Ferns are first in action at 8 tonight, facing England in the semi-finals of the netball. The Kiwi cyclists also have a packed program, including Olympic superstar Elise Andrews,

0: who lines up in the women's 1 kilometre time trial tomorrow morning. Track and field, lawn bowls and judo also feature. That's sport. I'm Gary Denver.
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0: Mostly sunny for Tauranga this afternoon, stays that way this evening as well. The day's high of 15 degrees drops down to 2 overnight tonight, and then it's mainly sunny tomorrow. A sunny afternoon for Rotorua, and it should be mostly clear tonight. 12, the day's high drops down to -1 overnight tonight, and then mainly sunny tomorrow. A sunny afternoon for Whakatane, and it'll be mainly clear this evening as well. 14, the day's high drops down to 2 overnight tonight, and it should be mostly sunny tomorrow. Mostly sunny around Taupō this afternoon, should be mainly clear this evening as well. The day's high of 12 degrees drops down to -1 overnight, and then mainly sunny tomorrow.
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fingers, earrings jingle, no more single. 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

0: step aboard the Lakeland Queen for a unique New Zealand cruise experience, embracing the spirit of Manaakitanga and the immersive beauty and culture of Rotorua. The Lakeland Queen, bringing you the latest news update.
1: Good evening. In this update, another earthquake has rumbled through the lower South Island near Tiano this afternoon. The tremor, a magnitude 5.2, was deep and centred around 30 kilometres northwest of the township. GeoNet reports it was light shaking, felt as far north as Bay of Plenty. A 5.9 struck in the same region 2 weeks ago. FIFA has pulled the plug on its plans to sell a stake in its Football World Cup business, Empire, to outside private investors. President Gianni Infantino has backed down in the face of a fierce backlash from member associations worldwide. UEFA had accused FIFA of putting football's soul up for sale, with European nations threatening to boycott the World Cup. The debacle has left Infantino's leadership in doubt. A new lung cancer drug being developed at Auckland University is recording some impressive results. It works by mobilising the body's immune system to fight tumours. Co-researcher Jeff Smale says progress is exciting.
2: We can see cure rates in the 30 to 60%. The most encouraging thing is that we're seeing the immune system being stimulated, and then it is now acting as a surveillance system to keep an eye out for that cancer so that it won't return.
1: People wanting a pet are urged to consider taking in a greyhound, with the end of the greyhound racing industry now upon us. New laws prohibit commercial dog racing. The last meets were last night in Whanganui and Christchurch. Emma Brodie of Save Animals from Exploitation says new homes are now needed.
3: Greyhounds are affectionately known as the world's fastest couch potatoes. They make wonderful companions. Although they're really speedy, they only need a small amount of exercise every day.

0: That's news.
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0: In sport, Taranaki's made a winning start to the NPC season with a 20-5 victory over Counties Manukau in Pukekohe. But it wasn't all plain sailing, with skipper Kalen Boshier concerned for lock Fiti Saar and Michael Loft, who both left the field injured.
2: Fingers crossed for them. They didn't look good, but we'll get around them.
0: Meanwhile, Otago leads Southland 29-7 at halftime in Invercargill, and there's one more game later tonight with Canterbury hosting Auckland at Te Kaha, kicking off just after 7 o'clock. The Warriors are in control of their NRL clash against the Titans on the Gold Coast, the Wars leading 26-6 at the break. A busy day ahead for the New Zealand team at the Commonwealth Games in Glasgow. The Silver Ferns are first in action at 8 tonight, facing England in the semi-finals of the netball. The Kiwi cyclists also have a packed program, including Olympic superstar Elise Andrews, who lines up in the women's 1 kilometre time trial tomorrow morning. Track and field, lawn bowls and judo also feature. That's sport. I'm Gary Denver.
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0: A sunny afternoon for Rotorua, and it should be mostly clear tonight. 12, the day's high drops down to -1 overnight tonight. And then mainly sunny tomorrow. Mostly sunny for Tauranga this afternoon, stays that way this evening as well. The day's high of 15 degrees drops down to 2 overnight tonight, and then it's mainly sunny tomorrow. A sunny afternoon for Whakatane, and it'll be mainly clear this evening as well. 14, the day's high drops down to 2 overnight tonight, and it should be mostly sunny tomorrow. Mostly sunny around Taupō this afternoon. Should be mainly clear this evening as well. The day's high of 12 degrees drops down to -1 overnight. And then mainly sunny tomorrow.

0: repeat.
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0: step aboard the Lakeland Queen for a unique New Zealand cruise experience, embracing the spirit of Manaakitanga and the immersive beauty and culture of Rotorua. The Lakeland Queen, bringing you the latest news update.
1: Good evening. In this update, another earthquake has rumbled through the lower South Island near Tiano this afternoon. The tremor, a magnitude 5.2, was deep and centred around 30 kilometres northwest of the township. GeoNet reports it was light shaking, felt as far north as Bay of Plenty. A 5.9 struck in the same region 2 weeks ago. FIFA has pulled the plug on its plans to sell a stake in its Football World Cup business, Empire, to outside private investors. President Gianni Infantino has backed down in the face of a fierce backlash from member associations worldwide. UEFA had accused FIFA of putting football's soul up for sale, with European nations threatening to boycott the World Cup. The debacle has left Infantino's leadership in doubt. A new lung cancer drug being developed at Auckland University is recording some impressive results. It works by mobilising the body's immune system to fight tumours. Co-researcher Jeff Smale says progress is exciting.
2: We can see cure rates in the 30 to 60%. The most encouraging thing is that we're seeing the immune system being stimulated, and then it is now acting as a surveillance system to keep an eye out for that cancer so that it won't return.
1: People wanting a pet are urged to consider taking in a greyhound, with the end of the greyhound racing industry now upon us. New laws prohibit commercial dog racing. The last meets were last night in Whanganui and Christchurch. Emma Brodie of Save Animals from Exploitation says new homes are now needed.
3: Greyhounds are affectionately known as the world's fastest couch potatoes. They make wonderful companions. Although they're really speedy, they only need a small amount of exercise every day.
1: That's news.
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1: In sport, Taranaki's made a winning start to the NPC season with a 20-5 victory over Counties Manukau in Pukekohe. But it wasn't all plain sailing, with skipper Kalen Boshier concerned for lock Fiti Saar and Michael Loft, who both left the field injured.
4: Fingers crossed for them. They didn't look good, but we'll get around them.
1: Meanwhile, Otago leads Southland 29-7 at halftime in Invercargill, and there's one more game later tonight with Canterbury hosting Auckland at Te Kaha, kicking off just after 7 o'clock. The Warriors are in control of their NRL clash against the Titans on the Gold Coast, the Wars leading 26-6 at the break. A busy day ahead for the New Zealand team at the Commonwealth Games in Glasgow. The Silver Ferns are first in action at 8 tonight, facing England in the semi-finals of the netball. The Kiwi cyclists also have a packed program, including Olympic superstar Elise Andrews, who lines up in the women's 1 kilometre time trial tomorrow morning. Track and field, lawn bowls and judo also feature. That's sport. I'm Gary Denver.
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1: A sunny afternoon for Rotorua, and it should be mostly clear tonight. 12, the day's high drops down to -1 overnight tonight, and then mainly sunny tomorrow. Mostly sunny for Tauranga this afternoon, stays that way this evening as well. The day's high of 15 degrees drops down to 2 overnight tonight, and then it's mainly sunny tomorrow. A sunny afternoon for Whakatane, and it'll be mainly clear this evening as well. 14, the day's high drops down to 2 overnight tonight, and it should be mostly sunny tomorrow. Mostly sunny around Taupō this afternoon, should be mainly clear this evening as well. The day's high of 12 degrees drops down to -1 overnight, and then mainly sunny tomorrow.
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3: 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I went deaf on the...

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1: Turn it up!
2: Ricky Ross. There's something special right here. Excuse me. Just trying to enjoy myself.

0: step aboard the Lakeland Queen for a unique New Zealand cruise experience, embracing the spirit of Manaakitanga and the immersive beauty and culture of Rotorua. The Lakeland Queen, bringing you the latest news update.
1: Good evening. In this update, another earthquake has rumbled through the lower South Island near Tiano this afternoon. The tremor, a magnitude 5.2, was deep and centred around 30 kilometres northwest of the township. GeoNet reports it was light shaking, felt as far north as Bay of Plenty. A 5.9 struck in the same region 2 weeks ago. FIFA has pulled the plug on its plans to sell a stake in its Football World Cup business, Empire, to outside private investors. President Gianni Infantino has backed down in the face of a fierce backlash from member associations worldwide. UEFA had accused FIFA of putting football's soul up for sale, with European nations threatening to boycott the World Cup. The debacle has left Infantino's leadership in doubt. A new lung cancer drug being developed at Auckland University is recording some impressive results. It works by mobilising the body's immune system to fight tumours. Co-researcher Jeff Smale says progress is exciting.
2: We can see cure rates in the 30 to 60%. The most encouraging thing is that we're seeing the immune system being stimulated and that it is now acting as a surveillance system to keep an eye out for that cancer so that it won't return.
1: People wanting a pet are urged to consider taking in a greyhound, with the end of the greyhound racing industry now upon us. New laws prohibit commercial dog racing. The last meets were last night in Whanganui and Christchurch. Emma Brody of Save Animals from Exploitation says new homes are now needed.
3: Greyhounds are affectionately known as the world's fastest couch potatoes. They make wonderful companions. Although they're really speedy, they only need a small amount of exercise every day.
1: That's news.
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1: In sport, Taranaki's made a winning start to the NPC season with a 20-5 victory over Counties Manukau in Pukekohe. But it wasn't all plain sailing, with skipper Kalen Boshier concerned for lock Fiti Saar and Michael Loft, who both left the field injured.
4: Fingers crossed for them. They didn't look good, but we'll get around them.
1: Meanwhile, Otago leads Southland 29-7 at halftime in Invercargill, and there's one more game later tonight with Canterbury hosting Auckland at Te Kaha, kicking off just after 7 o'clock. The Warriors are in control of their NRL clash against the Titans on the Gold Coast, the Wars leading 26-6 at the break. A busy day ahead for the New Zealand team at the Commonwealth Games in Glasgow. The Silver Ferns are first in action at 8 tonight, facing England in the semi-finals of the netball. The Kiwi cyclists also have a packed program, including Olympic superstar Elise Andrews, who lines up in the women's 1 kilometre time trial tomorrow morning. Track and field, lawn bowls and judo also feature. That's sport. I'm Gary Denver.
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1: A sunny afternoon for Rotorua, and it should be mostly clear tonight. 12, the day's high drops down to -1 overnight tonight, and then mainly sunny tomorrow. Mostly sunny for Tauranga this afternoon, stays that way this evening as well. The day's high of 15 degrees drops down to 2 overnight tonight, and then it's mainly sunny tomorrow. A sunny afternoon for Whakatane.

0: And it'll be mainly clear this evening as well. 14, the day's high drops down to 2 overnight tonight. And it should be mostly sunny tomorrow. Mostly sunny around Taupo this afternoon. Should be mainly clear this evening as well. The day's high of 12 degrees drops down to -1 overnight. And then mainly sunny tomorrow.
1: Tell them what your name is.
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0: step aboard the Lakeland Queen for a unique New Zealand cruise experience, embracing the spirit of Manaakitanga and the immersive beauty and culture of Rotorua. The Lakeland Queen, bringing you the latest news update.
1: Good evening. In this update, another earthquake has rumbled through the lower South Island near Tiano this afternoon. The tremor, a magnitude 5.2, was deep and centred around 30 kilometres northwest of the township. GeoNet reports it was light shaking, felt as far north

0: effective results. It works by mobilising the body's immune system to fight tumours. Co-researcher Jeff Smale says progress is exciting.
1: We can see cure rates in the 30 to 60%. The most encouraging thing is that we're seeing the immune system being stimulated and that it is now acting as a surveillance system to keep an eye out for that cancer so that it won't return.
0: People wanting a pet are urged to consider taking in a greyhound, with the end of the greyhound racing industry now upon us. New laws prohibit commercial dog racing. The last meets were last night in Whanganui and Christchurch. Emma Brodie of Save Animals from Exploitation says new homes are now needed.
2: Greyhounds are affectionately known as the world's fastest couch potatoes. They make wonderful companions. Although they're really speedy, they only need a small amount of exercise every day.
0: That's news.
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0: In sport, Taranaki's made a winning start to the NPC season with a 20-5 victory over Counties Manukau in Pukekohe. But it wasn't all plain sailing, with skipper Caelan Boshier concerned for lock Fiti Saar and Michael Loft, who both left the field injured.
4: Fingers crossed for them. They didn't look good, but we'll get around them.
0: Meanwhile, Otago leads Southland 29-7 at halftime in Invercargill, and there's one more game later tonight with Canterbury hosting Auckland at Te Kaha, kicking off just after 7 o'clock. The Warriors are in control of their NRL clash against the Titans on the Gold Coast, the Wars leading 26-6 at the break. A busy day ahead for the New Zealand team at the Commonwealth Games in Glasgow. The Silver Ferns are first in action at 8 tonight, facing England in the semi-finals of the netball. The Kiwi cyclists also have a packed program, including Olympic superstar Elise Andrews, who lines up in the women's 1 kilometre time trial tomorrow morning. Track and field, lawn bowls and judo also feature. That's sport. I'm Gary Denver.
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0: A sunny afternoon for Rotorua, and it should be mostly clear tonight. 12, the day's high drops down to -1 overnight tonight, and then mainly sunny tomorrow. Mostly sunny for Tauranga this afternoon, stays that way this evening as well. The day's high of 15 degrees drops down to 2 overnight tonight, and then it's mainly sunny tomorrow. A sunny afternoon for Whakatane, and it'll be mainly clear this evening as well. 14, the day's high drops down to 2 overnight tonight, and it should be mostly sunny tomorrow. Mostly sunny around Taupō this afternoon. Should be mainly clear this evening as well. The day's high of 12 degrees drops down to -1 overnight. And then mainly sunny tomorrow.
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3: The artists you know are right here. The Heat. Turn it up.

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1: Listen, do you hear it? It's getting closer.
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3: Yeah. Yeah.

0: you say Black Street.
1: Step aboard the Lakeland Queen for a unique New Zealand cruise experience, embracing the spirit of Manaakitanga and the immersive beauty and culture of Rotorua. The Lakeland Queen, bringing you the latest news update.
2: Good evening. In this update, another earthquake has rumbled through the lower South Island near Tiano this afternoon. The tremor, a magnitude 5.2, was deep and centred around 30 kilometres northwest of the township. GeoNet reports it was light shaking, felt as far north as Bay of Plenty. A 5.9 struck in the same region 2 weeks ago. FIFA has pulled the plug on its plans to sell a stake in its Football World Cup business, the Empire, to outside private investors. President Gianni Infantino has backed down in the face of a fierce backlash from member associations worldwide. UEFA had accused FIFA of putting football's soul up for sale, with European nations threatening to boycott the World Cup. The debacle has left Infantino's leadership in doubt. A new lung cancer drug being developed at Auckland University is recording some impressive results. It works by mobilising the body's immune system to fight tumours. Co-researcher Jeff Smale says progress is exciting.
3: We can see cure rates in the 30 to 60%. The most encouraging thing is that we're seeing the immune system being stimulated, and then it is now acting as a surveillance system to keep an eye out for that cancer so that it won't return.
2: People wanting a pet are urged to consider taking in a greyhound, with the end of the greyhound racing industry now upon us. New laws prohibit commercial dog racing. The last meets were last night in Whanganui and Christchurch. Emma Brodie of Save Animals from Exploitation says new homes are now needed.
4: Greyhounds are affectionately known as the world's fastest couch potatoes. They make wonderful companions. Although they're really speedy, they only need a small amount of exercise every day.
2: That's news.
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2: In sport, Taranaki's made a winning start to the NPC season with a 20-5 victory over Counties Manukau in Pukekohe. But it wasn't all plain sailing, with skipper Caelan Boshier concerned for lock Fiti Saar and Michael Loft, who both left the field injured.
5: Fingers crossed for them. They didn't look good, but we'll get around them.
2: Meanwhile, Otago leads Southland 29-7 at halftime in Invercargill, and there's one more game later tonight with Canterbury hosting Auckland at Te Kaha, kicking off just after 7 o'clock. The Warriors are in control of their NRL clash against the Titans on the Gold Coast, the Wars leading 26-6 at the break. A busy day ahead for the New Zealand team at the Commonwealth Games in Glasgow. The Silver Ferns are first in action at 8 tonight, facing England in the semi-finals of the netball. The Kiwi cyclists also have a packed programme, including Olympic superstar Elise Andrews, who lines up in the women's 1 kilometre time trial tomorrow morning. Track and field, lawn bowls and judo also feature. That's sport. I'm Gary Denver.
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2: A sunny afternoon for Rotorua, and it should be mostly clear tonight. 12, the day's high drops down to -1 overnight tonight, and then mainly sunny tomorrow. Mostly sunny for Tauranga this afternoon, stays that way this evening as well. The day's high of 15 degrees drops down to 2 overnight tonight, and then it's mainly sunny tomorrow. A sunny afternoon for Whakatane, and it'll be mainly clear this evening as well. 14, the day's high drops down to 2 overnight tonight, and it should be mostly sunny tomorrow. Mostly sunny around Taupō this afternoon, should be mainly clear this evening as well. The day's high of 12 degrees drops down to -1 overnight, and then mainly sunny tomorrow.

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3: 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Yeah. Beast of music. Okay. I'm gonna slow it down for the ladies right here.
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0: 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On the Heat, turn it up. 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
2: 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Cameron D and Destiny. Charlie's Angels. 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

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Baby. 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

0: step aboard the Lakeland Queen for a unique New Zealand cruise experience, embracing the spirit of Manaakitanga and the immersive beauty and culture of Rotorua. The Lakeland Queen, bringing you the latest news update.
1: Good morning in this update. European football's governing body, UEFA, has declared it's lost confidence in FIFA president Gianni Infantino in the wake of the organisation dropping a controversial plan to sell a private stake in the World Cup. In a statement, UEFA welcomed the decision to withdraw the plan but said it cannot keep going with, quote, secret schemes on fast-track timescales cooked up by faceless individuals and of dubious benefit to the game. It said we must identify those responsible and hold them to account. Four youths have been arrested for allegedly stealing thousands of dollars worth of perfume in Hamilton. Police allege the group robbed a store at the base yesterday just before 2 p.m. They were tracked down about half an hour later at a nearby address using video footage and are due in court next week. It's believed no weapons were used nor were there any injuries. Police are seeking witnesses to an Anzac Day crash in Wellington that totaled a mobility scooter. It collided with a vehicle at a pedestrian crossing just before midnight on April 25th. Members of the public tended to the scooter rider, who was injured, but the incident was only reported a month later. Police are now hoping to track down the other vehicle and its driver. One lotto player will be waking up $1 million richer after getting lucky in the first division. Two others have won $100,000 with Strike Four. And new rules on AI content are set to come into force in the European Union. Under the regulations, images, audio and text designed to look authentic must be clearly labelled as AI. Failure to comply could result in fines of nearly $30 million New Zealand dollars. And that's news.
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1: In sport, medals for New Zealand at the Commonwealth Games this morning, with gold again for Emma Foy and Jesse Hodges, this time in the Paracycling Tandem B Sprint Final. Plus, Alessa Andrews claimed bronze in the women's 1K time trial. Hodges explains the feeling.
2: It's quite funny because we have no idea what's going on when we're racing. Like, we're just kind of riding as hard as we can, then we look up right at the end and sort of check out the times.
1: The Silver Ferns beat England 61-54 to reach the netball final, where they'll face Jamaica, who shocked Australia 46-45 in the other semi. In NPC rugby, Richie Moanga scored the late-winning try for Canterbury to beat Auckland 38-31. There was also a big win for Otago over Southland. In the NRL, the Warriors have bounced back to win with a 42-6 thrashing of the Titans on the Gold Coast. And at the Women's British Open, Dame Lydia Ko has tied 12th after the third round at 1-under, six shots behind the leading player. That's sport. I'm Torben Akel.
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1: For the region, it's a clear day today with light southwesterly winds. Tonight, it's mostly clear and the light southwesters continue. Your expected high is 14 degrees. For Rotorua, it's mostly clear today with light southeasterly winds. Tonight, it's mostly clear too with light westerlies. Your high today is 13 degrees. For the region, it's a clear day today with light southwest winds. Tonight, it's mostly clear with light southerlies. Your expected high today is 15 degrees. For Taupo, it's a mostly clear day today with light southwest winds. Tonight, it's mainly clear with moderate westerly winds. Your high today is 12 degrees.
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0: The artists you know are right here. The Heat. Turn it up.
7: God damn, little mama. You know you thick as hell, know what I'm saying? Matter of fact, after the club, you know what I'm talking about? Me and my niggas gonna be together, know what I'm saying? I ain't even worried about them really though. I'm just looking at you. Shit, you know. Got them big ass.

0: shame, ladies, do your thing. Just make sure you ahead of the game.
1: You know, Miss is still super duper, but Prince couldn't get me, change my name, Papa. Hooter can't tell you, slave again, no sign. Picture black saying, oh, yeah.

0: 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Now, the latest news.
1: Good morning in this update. European football's governing body UEFA says it's lost confidence in FIFA president Gianni Infantino after football's world body abandoned a controversial proposal to sell private stakes in the World Cup. UEFA welcomed the decision but said football cannot keep going with what it called secret schemes on fast-track timescales cooked up by faceless individuals. The organisation says those responsible must be identified and held to account. Four youths are due in court next week after the alleged theft of thousands of dollars worth of perfume from a Hamilton shopping centre. Police say the group targeted a store at the base just before 2 p.m. yesterday. Officers tracked them to a nearby address about 30 minutes later. At least nine people have died, including four children, in the latest attack on Ukraine. President Volodymyr Zelensky says 18 residential buildings were hit by Russian missiles and attack drones in Kyiv overnight. Several fires are burning across the city. Meanwhile, Ukrainian forces report striking three Russian oil refineries nearly 1,600 kilometres from the border. And the US Justice Department appears to have admitted recent damage to the Lincoln Memorial Pool was due to faulty installation. It came when prosecutors moved to dismiss the case against former Olympian David Hearn, who'd been charged with vandalism. Although Donald Trump had insisted the pool's troubles were caused by nefarious actors, the US Attorney for DC now says they have documents suggesting the installation was flawed and rushed. That's news.
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1: In sport, medals for New Zealand at the Commonwealth Games this morning, with gold again for Emma Foy and Jessie Hodges, this time in the Paracycling Tandem B Sprint Final. Plus, Alessa Andrews claimed bronze in the women's 1K time trial. Hodges explains the feeling.
2: It's quite funny because we have no idea what's going on when we're racing. Like, we're just kind of riding as hard as we can, then we look up right at the end and sort of check out the times.
1: The Silver Ferns beat England 61-54 to reach the netball final, where they'll face Jamaica, who shocked Australia 46-45 in the other semi. In NPC rugby, Richie Moanga scored the late-winning try for Canterbury to beat Auckland 38-31. There was also a big win for Otago over Southland. In the NRL, the Warriors have bounced back to win with a 42-6 thrashing of the Titans on the Gold Coast. And at the Women's British Open, Dame Lydia Ko has tied 12th after the third round at 1-under, six shots behind the leading player. That's sport. I'm Torben Akle.
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1: For the region, it's a clear day today with light southwesterly winds. Tonight, it's mostly clear and the light southwesters continue. Your expected high is 14 degrees. For Rotorua, it's mostly clear today with light southeasterly winds. Tonight, it's mostly clear too with light westerlies. Your high today is 13 degrees. For the region, it's a clear day today with light southwest winds. Tonight, it's mostly clear with light southerlies. Your expected high today is 15 degrees. For Taupo, it's a mostly clear day today with light southwest winds. Tonight, it's mainly clear with moderate westerly winds. Your high today is 12 degrees.

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4: Kia ora te whānau. Here is Ngā Rerenga Kupu o te Rā, Māori phrase a day. Today we look at Ngā Hākinakina, sports and recreation. Kei te tākaro pāwhutu paoro mātou, meaning we're playing touch rugby. 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
5: A spoken language is a living language.

When the crowd say ball, selector. Rewind. When the crowd say ball, selector. Rewind. When the crowd say ball, selector. Rewind. When the crowd say ball, ball, ball. Rewind. When the crowd say ball, selector. Rewind. When the crowd say ball, selector. Rewind. When the crowd say ball, selector. Rewind. This goes.

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3: Kia ora te whānau. Here is Ngā Rerenga Kupu o te Rā, Māori phrase a day. Today we look at Ngā Hākinakina, sports and recreation. Kei te tākaro pāwhutu paoro mātou, meaning we're playing touch rugby. Pāwhutu paoro, touch rugby. You can replace pāwhutu paoro with poitarawhiti, netball, poitūkohu, basketball, poifana, soccer, futu paoro, rugby. Ngā rerenga kupu o te rā, Māori phrase a day.
1: He reo kōrero, he reo ora.
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5: Take in the stunning scenery of Ohinemutu, Makoya Island, and Sulphur Point while enjoying a buffet-style and a la carte meal. For more info, head to lakelandqueen.com. 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
6: Good morning in this update. Auckland Sky Tower's Step Up Challenge is in full swing and for a good cause. Around 650 people started tackling the 1,100 steps at 7 o'clock to raise money for Blood Cancer NZ. CEO Tim Edmonds says for many it's personal.
7: They're climbing through their own diagnosis or for someone they love or a memory of someone they've lost.
6: The US government says Americans in the Middle East should consider departing. In a social media post, the US State Department says the security environment there remains complex with the potential for unforeseen escalation. It says Americans there should exercise heightened vigilance and, quote, be prepared for flight cancellations and periodic airspace closures. Two new train stations are up and running today in Auckland. Stops opened at Drury and Pirata to support the booming population out south. Transport Minister Chris Bishop says we need to build infrastructure ahead of demand.
8: One of the things we've done quite badly in New Zealand is we've said that we can grow in particular areas and then we'll sort out the infrastructure later. And I think that's what causes congestion and it causes enormous public angst as well. And so with Drury, what we're doing is we're getting ahead of the growth.
6: And an emergency video conference has been called by the EU after more than 50,000 migrants temporarily crossed the border from Morocco into Spain's neighbouring Ceuta territory. While almost all have now returned, Spain's Prime Minister Pedro Sanchez says he's appalled by the, quote, selfish, polarising reaction of other EU members, some of whom have questioned the country's inclusion in the Schengen zone for passport-free travel. That's news.
5: 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Bringing you the sports news update.
6: In sport, a couple of medals this morning for New Zealand at the Commonwealth Games. There was gold again for Emma Foy and Jesse Hodges, this time in the Paracycling Tandem B Sprint Final, plus Elise Andrews claimed bronze in the women's 1K time trial. Foy says it was tough.
9: Going as hard as you can out from the gun right to the end, and yeah, the third lap I really felt like we were sort of battling to keep the pace.
6: The Silver Ferns beat England 61-54 to reach the netball final, where they will face Jamaica, who upset Australia 46-45 in the other semi. In NPC rugby, Richie Moonga scored the late winning try for Canterbury to beat Auckland 38-31. There was also a big win for Otago over Southland. In the NRL, the Warriors are bounced back to win with a 42-6 thrashing of the Titans on the Gold Coast. And at the Women's British Open, Dame Lydia Ko is tied 12th after the third round at 1-under, six shots behind the leading player. That's sport. I'm Torben Akel.
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6: For the region, it's a clear day today with light southwesterly winds. Tonight, it's mostly clear and the light southwesters continue. Your expected high is 14 degrees.
11: For Rotorua, it's mostly clear today with light southeasterly winds. Tonight, it's mostly clear too with light westerlies.
6: Your high today is 13 degrees.
12: For the region, it's a clear day today with light southwest winds. Tonight, it's mostly clear with light southerlies. Your expected high today is 15 degrees.
6: For Taupo, it's a mostly clear day today with light southwest winds. Tonight, it's mainly clear with moderate westerly winds. Your high today is 12 degrees.
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3: Kia ora te whānau. Here is Ngā Rerenga Kupu o te Rā. Māori phrase a day. Today we look at Ngā Hākinakina. Sports and recreation. Kei te tākaro pāwhutu paoro mātou. Meaning, we're playing touch rugby. 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Touch rugby. You can replace pāwhutu paoro with poitarawhiti, netball, poitūkohu, basketball, poifana, soccer, futu paoro, rugby. 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
4: Kia ora te whānau. Here is Ngā Rerenga Kupu o te Rā, Māori phrase a day. Today we look at Ngā Hākinakina, sports and recreation. Kei te tākaro pāwhutu paoro mātou, meaning we're playing touch rugby. Pāwhutu paoro, touch rugby. You can replace pāwhutu paoro with poitarawhiti, netball, poitūkohu, basketball, poifana, soccer, futu paoro, rugby. Ngā rerenga kupu o te rā.
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6: Good morning. In this update, one person is dead after being struck by a car in Whanganui. Emergency services were called to the suburb of Gonville just after 8:30 last night. Police say the pedestrian died at the scene despite receiving medical attention. More than 600 people are walking up Auckland Sky Tower this morning to raise money for Blood Cancer NZ. CEO Tim Edmonds says it's an incredible atmosphere.
7: We have photos around the base of the tower that are there to remember those that we've lost. Everybody gets up the tower as fast as they can, but this is about being generous back to others.
6: A mass border crossing in North Africa has sparked tension within the EU. Some members have questioned Spain's inclusion in the Schengen zone for passport-free travel after tens of thousands of migrants temporarily crossed from Morocco into Spain's neighbouring Ceuta territory. An urgent video conference about border control measures is planned. The Ebola outbreak in the Democratic Republic of Congo is believed to be the fastest growing in history. More than 3,000 cases have now been confirmed, with nearly 1,500 dead. And snow sport enthusiasts are being urged to brush up on their mountain survival skills. It comes after two snowboarders got lost for 6 hours in Wanaka's backcountry amid heavy snow, strong winds and near zero visibility. Local search and rescue chair Raywin Cullum says it's a cautionary tale.
8: Do a training course and learn the skills before you venture out of bounds.
6: And that's news.
5: 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Bringing you the sports news update.
6: In sport, the Silver Ferns are into the netball final at Glasgow after beating England. They'll face Jamaica for gold tonight after the Caribbean side upset Australia. Kate Heffernan thrilled with the win.
9: I just don't think we could have asked for a better all-round performance. I'm trying to think of a standout in my head, but everyone really stepped up and did their job really well.
6: Three medals today, gold for Emma Foy and Jesse Hodges in the paracycling sprint, silver for Tori Morby in javelin, and bronze for Elise Andrews in the cycling time trial. In the NRL, the Warriors have thrashed the Titans 42-6 on the Gold Coast in preparation for the top-of-the-table Panthers at Mount Smart on Friday. New Zealand tennis player Erin Rutledge has won her 13th career title with victory alongside her Indonesian partner at the Washington WTA 500 tournament. Canterbury have sealed a late win over Auckland 38-31 in NPC rugby in Christchurch, while Otago dealt to Southland. And winger Caitlin Vahakolo scored a first-half double as the Blues beat the Waratahs 24-17 in the Women's Super Rugby Champions Final in Sydney. That's sport. I'm Torben Akel.
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6: For the region, it's a clear day today with light southwesterly winds. Tonight, it's mostly clear and the light southwesters continue. Your expected high is 14 degrees.
10: For Rotorua,
6: it's mostly clear today with light southeasterly winds. Tonight, it's mostly clear too with light westerlies. Your high today is 13 degrees.
10: For the region, it's a clear day today with light southwest winds. Tonight, it's mostly clear with light southerlies. Your expected high today is 15 degrees. For Taupo, it's a mostly clear day today with light southwest winds. Tonight it's mainly clear with moderate westerly winds. Your high today is 12 degrees.
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0: when it comes to music. We've got you covered all day. Baby. On the heat.
1: Break it down. Well, you know this one goes. It's Robin Thicke alongside Mr. Lover.

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1: Good morning in this update. One person has died after being hit by a car in Whanganui. Emergency services were called to the suburb of Gonville just after 8:30 last night. Police say the serious crash unit has completed a scene examination. Blood Cancer NZ says for most of those climbing Auckland's Sky Tower this morning, it's personal. 600 plus people raised funds for the charity by walking 51 flights of stairs. CEO Tim Edmonds says the majority have been impacted by blood cancer in some way.
2: It is helping support other families going through similar challenges. It's also going towards research, which is super important to being able to make progress and improve outcomes for patients in the future.
1: The head of Wānaka Search and Rescue says it pays to never go off-piste unprepared. The call follows the rescue of two snowboarders who got lost for 6 hours in deteriorating conditions. Raywin Cullum says mountain users should only go out of bounds with the right gear and knowledge.
3: You need to get the gear, know how to use it, you need to know how to assess conditions. You need to take always transceiver, shovel, probe and communication devices.
1: On that note too, renowned mountaineer Numal Purja has died in an avalanche in Pakistan. The 43-year-old British Nepali was in a group of 10, at least three of whom have also died. Purja was best known for climbing the world's 14 tallest peaks in 6 months in 2019. The company he founded, Elite Expeditions, says he inspired millions to dream bigger. That's news.
0: 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Bringing you the latest sports news update.
1: In sport, three medals this morning for New Zealand at the Commonwealth Games. It was gold for Emma Foy and Jessie Hodges in the Paracycling Tandem B Sprint Final. Tori Morby claimed silver in the women's javelin and Elise Andrews took bronze in the women's 1K time trial. Foy said it was tough.
4: Going as hard as you can out from the gun right to the end, and yeah, the third lap I really felt like we were sort of battling to keep the pace.
1: Meanwhile, the Silver Ferns beat England 61-54 to reach the netball final, where they will face Jamaica, who upset Australia. In the NRL, the Warriors thrashed the Titans 42-6 on the Gold Coast in preparation for the top-of-the-table Panthers at Mount Smart on Friday. Coach Andrew Webster satisfied with the win.
5: Some work on. I think we leave every game we'll work on, but just really happy that, yeah, we nailed the things we wanted to do.
1: Other games last night saw the Panthers put away the Raiders 42-18, while the Knights beat the Broncos 30-6. That's sport. I'm Torben Akel.
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1: For Rotorua, it's mostly clear today with light southeasterly winds. Tonight it's mostly clear too with light westerlies. Your high today is 13 degrees. For the region, it's a clear day today with light southwesterly winds. Tonight it's mostly clear and the light southwesters continue. Your expected high is 14 degrees. For Taupo, it's a mostly clear day today with light southwest winds. Tonight it's mainly clear with moderate westerly winds. Your high today is 12 degrees. For the region, it's a clear day today with light southwest winds. Tonight it's mostly clear with light southerlies. Your expected high today is 15 degrees.

0: step aboard the Lakeland Queen for a unique New Zealand cruise experience, embracing the spirit of Manaakitanga and the immersive beauty and culture of Rotorua. The Lakeland Queen, bringing you the latest news update.
1: Morning. In this update, a pedestrian has died after being hit by a vehicle in Whanganui. Emergency services were called to the suburb of Gonville just after 8:30 last night. Police say the serious crash unit has examined the scene and they're continuing to investigate the incident. A towering challenge for a life-saving cause at Auckland's Sky Tower today. Hundreds of people have climbed 51 floors to raise funds for Blood Cancer NZ, as CEO Tim Edmonds explains.
2: Well, 1,100 steps isn't easy, so it's a challenge that people love to take on, but more importantly, it's about bringing together a community of people that have been touched by blood cancer.
1: Donald Trump has blasted a top prosecutor for suggesting shoddy construction caused the renovation of Washington DC's reflecting pool to go awry. The US attorney for DC has moved to drop criminal charges against former Olympian David Hearn, who's accused of deliberately damaging the landmark. Trump responded on social media that while there were some contractor difficulties, vandals had caused major damage to the pool. An American fighter jet has crashed in California. The Marine Corps says the pilot is expected to live after ejecting. However, the plane itself, which cost about $150 million, is thought to have suffered extensive damage. And researchers may have found a way to detect prolonged brain damage in living patients. Data suggests the presence of a protein linked to Alzheimer's could help determine if someone has chronic traumatic encephalopathy. CTE is closely associated with contact sports, but can currently only be diagnosed after death. That's news.
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1: In sport, the Silver Ferns are in their first Commonwealth Games gold medal match since 2014 after beating England 61-54. Coach Dame Nolene Tourua stoked with the performance here on Sky Sport.
3: Absolutely beautiful. The great thing is we were able to get the lead right from the start.
1: They won't be playing Australia for gold after the Diamonds were beaten in the semis by Jamaica. New Zealand claimed three medals in Glasgow this morning, gold for Emma Foy and Jesse Hodges in the paracycling sprint. Tori Morby took silver in javelin and bronze for Elise Andrews in the cycling time trial. Two NPC games this afternoon with Northland hosting Manawatu at 2:05 and Wellington at home against Hawke's Bay at 5:05. And at the Women's British Open at the Royal Lytham and St Anne's course, Dame Lydia Ko was tied 12th after the third round at 1 under, 6 shots behind the leading player. Fellow Kiwi Amelia Garvey is tied 49.
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1: For Rotorua, it's mostly clear today with light southeasterly winds. Tonight it's mostly clear too with light westerlies. Your high today is 13 degrees. For the region, it's a clear day today with light southwesterly winds. Tonight it's mostly clear and the light southwesters continue. Your expected high is 14 degrees. For Taupo, it's a mostly clear day today with light southwest winds. Tonight it's mainly clear with moderate westerly winds. Your high today is 12 degrees. For the region, it's a clear day today with light southwest winds. Tonight, it's mostly clear with light southerlies. Your expected high today is 15 degrees.
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8: 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The Heat.

0: Here at The Heat, we pride ourselves in providing fresh, exciting and locally relevant content in line with the values of our parent company, Te Arawa Communications, and the codes and guidelines set within the Broadcasting Standards Authority. If you believe we have breached these guidelines and would like to lodge a formal complaint, email pd@theheat.co.nz or call 349 2959 during business hours. For more information on the complaints process, head to bsa.govt.nz.
1: Kaiateahi. Which actually you can translate this one means food of the fire.
2: Food of the fire.
1: And it pretty much means that's all they're good for. Yeah, might as well chuck them in the fire. So it is actually a bit of a curse, bit of a kofete, so be very careful when you're using it. And I suppose an expression in English that'd be the same as kaiateahi would be, what do you think?
2: I think through different levels of severity, you can be like, oh, tits on a bull. You know, for a easy go, but you know, there can be worse, you know.
1: Kaiateahi.
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5: Kia ora te whānau. 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Paenga whāwhā, or aperira, is the kupu Māori for April. Paenga whāwhā, or aperira, April.
6: He reo kōrero, he reo ora. A spoken language is a living language.

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We've got you covered all day. Baby. On the heat. Break it down.

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1: Kaiateahi. Which, actually you can translate this one, means food of the fire.
2: Food of the fire.
1: And it pretty much means that's all they're good for. Yeah, might as well chuck them in the fire. So it is actually a bit of a curse, bit of a kofete, so be very careful when you're using it. And I suppose an expression in English that'd be the same as kaiateahi would be, what do you think?
2: I think through different levels of severity, you can be like, oh, tits on the ball. You know, for a easy go, but you know, there can be worse, you know.
1: Kaiateahi.
3: Jordan Thompson, Donald Penny Campbell.
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6: Good afternoon in this update. Researchers hope a new method of detecting Kauri dieback could be a major weapon against the disease. They've managed to find it using DNA testing of the upper levels of topsoil around the trees. Victoria University researcher Monica Girth says it could be used as an early warning sign too.
7: If we detect the pathogen from around Kauri that don't look sick yet, it's a sign that maybe we should start putting in hygiene stations or doing something to start protecting the Kauri.
6: Auckland's rail network has got a boost with two new stations opening in the city's south at Drury and Pirata. Transport Minister Chris Bishop says the investment is part of building a city of the future.
8: We've got to get ahead of that growth, and so it's great to see these new stations at Drury and Pirata opening, and Ngākaroa station will open some point next year.
6: At least three people have been killed and 21 injured after a bomb exploded at a Moscow restaurant. Authorities say the female bomber detonated the device after being stopped trying to get into a private event, killing herself, the security guard and one other. And American actor Vincent Pastore, best known for playing a mob enforcer in The Sopranos, has died. According to The Hollywood Reporter, the 80-year-old died in his sleep at his New York home. Pastore spent decades in the nightclub business before winning roles in films like Goodfellas and Carlito's Way, and four series of TV show Law & Order before joining The Sopranos from 1997 to 2007. And that's news.
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6: In sport, the Silver Ferns are in their first Commonwealth Games gold medal match since 2014 after beating England 61-54. Coach Dame Nolene Tauroa stoked with the performance here on Sky Sport.
9: Absolutely beautiful. The great thing is we were able to get the lead right from the start.
6: They won't be playing Australia for gold after the Diamonds were beaten in the semis by Jamaica. New Zealand claimed three medals in Glasgow this morning, gold for Emma Foy and Jesse Hodges in the paracycling sprint. Tori Morby took silver in javelin and bronze for Elise Andrews in the cycling time trial. Two NPC games this afternoon with Northland hosting Manawatu at 2:05 and Wellington at home against Hawke's Bay at 5:05. And at the Women's British Open at the Royal Lytham and St Anne's course, Dame Lydia Ko was tied 12th after the third round at 1 under, 6 shots behind the leading player. Fellow Kiwi Amelia Garvey is tied 49th.
5: 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From start to finish, they will handle the whole process. They're also handling the latest weather update.
6: For Rotorua, it's mostly clear today with light southeasterly winds. Tonight it's mostly clear too with light westerlies. Your high today is 13 degrees. For the region, it's a clear day today with light southwesterly winds. Tonight it's mostly clear and the light southwesters continue.